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1: 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Duas horas. 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Boa noite.
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1: It's the real difference between an adult and a child. 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

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I know something was wrong, but I can tell it was right to keep looking around and get those demos which you said in vain, but homie, till today.

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Tell me, is the feeling mutual or am I way off? Be real, stay real. Pour your heart out, baby, I won't let it spill. I know the ones before me probably said they never will. And broken promises will break you down, but how you feel is not an illusion. I'm not trying to add to the confusion. Break your all access codes and abuse them. You laying over me cause you understand me. So

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I'll fuck you till you love me. I'll fuck you till you love me. Till you love me. 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